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1: Yes, you sure are listening to the Saturday Country Bumpkin Show. Brooks and Dunn, Red Dirt Road. that sounds like a very corrugated Red Dirt Road, doesn't it, with Brooks and Dunn? So anyway, Johnny Cash with the Folsom Prison Blues. Mr. Dusty, I've seen and done that. And, of course, Ginger Cox with Dominique right here on 60BY, 97.9 FM, 15 after 8, going right through to 10 o'clock. And here's a bit of Dolly Parton with Once Upon a Memory.

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Yeah, there you go. Beautiful little song there by Randy Travis, Horses Up in Heaven. And we had a bit of Slim Dusty there with Pastures Home going out to number one fan. And a beautiful song there by Daniel O'Donnell with Play Me the Waltz of an Angel, right here on 6DBY, 97.9 FM. And a bit of Reg Pool coming up here with a tribute to Slim.

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2: Yes, you are. Adam Harvey there with You're My Best Friend. And Rick and Thel Carey, she's not happy till she met you. I had one for number one fan with a Rick and Thel song that I'll be all smart tonight, but I've got hundreds of Rick and Thel and I can't find that particular song. So sorry, number one fan. Hope you enjoyed that one anyway. And Rich Poole with A Tribute to Slim, and one that's The Way Love Goes. I recorded it in Mary G. Dungeon in the Mary G. Studios. Anyway, a bit of Buck Owens coming up here. Now, save the last dance for me.

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1: Yes, there you go. And we had Rick and Tal, we did that, and You're My Best Friend by Adam Harvey, and Buck Owens, Save the Last Dance for Me, Brian Cadd, stepping it out, and I hope you enjoyed that second half. We had a little bit of a glitch here from the computer, but all's working great again. So I hope you enjoyed the second hour. It's going right up to the top of the hour now. So we're going to go to these little messages and then be right back with the third hour of Country Music Radio on 6DBY 97.9 FM. Just before that, I'll say a big shout-out to Mark and Tanya Ben Barker, John and Nolene Lee, Ginger and Murray Cox, Mrs. Ross and Brother J.W., Stephen Victor and Nyabra Bamba, Mim Julie, Yago Danny Calwan, Yago and Sissin, Jim Lagurany and my family, and Bijidanga, Bigel Bay, Jarian, Arielun and Parabadu. And, of course, not forgetting number one fans, Aileen. So I hope you guys all enjoy yourself today on this fine Saturday morning. It's a couple of about a minute after 9, and we're going right through till 10. So here's a bit of message, and then be back with some great country music.
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1: Yes, you sure can. We get right into it. Now it's the third hour, so I hope you're going to enjoy the third hour. Here's a little bit of Benning Brothers with Rosita.

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2: Yes, you sure are. Jenny Fricky there with I'll Need Someone to Hold Me When I Cry. And, of course, the Irish King of Country, McFlavin, I took a memory out to lunch, and Mr. Dusty with 42 tyres for all your truckies out there with 42 tyres and more just cruising down the highway and looking after this country, and the Benning Brothers with Rosita. Bit of more bandy coming up for you now. Yesterday once more. Wow, a lot of people not happy with today, hoping it was yesterday. Here's a song for you, more bandy.

0: Hello, my name is Esperance Coelho. I'm the sexual health and vaccination nurse at DARS, part of the health promotion team. I'd like to encourage anyone that would like a checkup for women or men's business, or if there's something that you're worried about, to please come into DARS. 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Thank you.
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The road is paved with bad intentions. And you know I'd be a dead man now if I hadn't heard these words that serve me up an ounce of prevention.

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1: Yes, sure. Bellamy Brothers there with Guardian Angel, Darren Coggins with Brown-Eyed Girl, Dixie Chicks. I Can Love You Better, and Mo Bandy yesterday once more, right here on 6DBY, 97.9 FM. 30 minutes after 9 o'clock, going right through to 10, so half hour of some country music still coming your way, so sit back, relax, and listen to Lindsay Hammond if you're going to get to strum along to a beautiful instrumental called Paper Roses.

0: The Derby bus service pricing for room trips have changed. For an adult, it is $80, and for same-day return, it is $120. 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The bus leaves Derby on Monday at 5 a.m., and later on in the afternoon, it leaves Broome at 12:30 p.m. On Wednesday, the bus leaves Derby at 6 a.m., and later on leaves Broome at 1:30 p.m. On Friday, it leaves Derby at 6 a.m., and later on in the afternoon, it leaves Broome at 2 p.m.
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2: Right back on my very first album, which I recorded in 1974, and it was called Down Home, Mum and Dad were all there on the album. Mum was playing bass, singing harmonies, and Dad was actually singing bass and playing rhythm guitar. This is a really old traditional song, in the key of B.

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2: Yes, you sure are listening to the Saturday Country Bumpkin Show. And Adam Harvey there with Troy Cassidaly and Good Hearted Woman, Anne Kirkpatrick and Bury Me Beneath the Willow. Kimberly Gold there with Sing Me Back Home and Lindsay Hammond with Paper Roses. Wow, just time is coming to an end. It's 9:46 and we're going through till 10, so sit back, relax. Only got a few more songs to go, but I hope you enjoyed the last 2 hours and the three quarters of this hour. So, but a quarter left to go. Dale Juna with 1984.

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This last song will take us right up to the end of the Country Bumpkin Show. So thanks very much for listening. And you heard John Fogerty there with Blue Ridge Rangers Blues. Ashley Monroe with She's Driving Me Out of Your Mind, and 1984 by Dale Juna. Thanks for listening to the Saturday Country Bumpkin Show once again, and I'll be back next Saturday with some more great country music for you. Bye-bye for now. I'll leave you with Ginger Cox, and You Can Never Do Wrong in a Mother's Eyes.

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2: Love.

0: The LUMA bus service runs Tuesday and Thursday in school term. They depart LUMA at 8 a.m. and later on in the afternoon depart Derby at 11:30 a.m. For adults, it is $60 with same-day return being $90. For children, it is $40 and same-day return being $60. And finally, for infants, it is $20.
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0: Derby District High School is now a scooter-free school. No electric scooters on school grounds. Electric scooters are not permitted to be ridden, stored, parked or charged on school grounds at Derby District High School. Western Australian law, what families need to know and age rules. Riders must be legal riding age under WA road rules. Students under the legal age must not ride electric scooters on public roads or paths. Helmets are law. A helmet is mandatory for all riders. And police can fine riders. Fines and other penalties apply for unsafe, illegal or underage riding. No charging at school. For safety reasons, scooters and batteries must not be charged at school. Lithium batteries pose a fire risk if damaged or incorrectly charged. Why are we scooter-free? Student safety, reduced fire risk, and clear supervision and traffic management, and consistent with duty of care obligations. Derby District High School, thank you for helping keep our school safe.
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song. This is my contribution from the ones that were recorded. I did this one on an album called Behind the Sun. It's called The Same Old Blues.

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1: 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Also going out through Packham, so a big hello to everybody listening throughout the Pilbara and the Kimberley. That was some Zenith with I Like It to kick the show off today. Yeah, really upbeat way, yeah. And, Chloe, I do have some new stuff for you. When I say new stuff, I've got about 8 new songs. I'd say roughly half of those dance hall, so it's a bit more, you know, a bit more of the upbeat reggae is what I'm playing on the show today. Well, just out of the new stuff anyway. So, you know, I'll tell you more about those when I get to them, but I'm going to go back into the music with you guys for an hour. Here's some Andrew Greary Band, with Ya Jamakuji or Jamakuli. Yeah, get it right. I probably still got it wrong though.

0: Hi, my name is Shai. You got Levi, Ari, and Bella here. 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
1: Derby District High School is now a scooter-free school. No electric scooters on school grounds. Electric scooters are not permitted to be ridden, stored, parked, or charged on school grounds at Derby District High School. Western Australian law, what families need to know, and age rules. Riders must be legal riding age under WA road rules. Students under the legal age must not ride electric scooters on public roads or paths. Helmets are law. A helmet is mandatory for all riders. And police can fine riders. Fines and other penalties apply for unsafe, illegal or underage riding. No charging at school. For safety reasons, scooters and batteries must not be charged at school. Lithium batteries pose a fire risk if damaged or incorrectly charged. Why are we scooter-free? Student safety, reduced fire risk, and clear supervision and traffic management, and consistent with duty of care obligations. Derby District High School, thank you for helping keep our school safe.

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1: And this is Reggae Vibes, and that was a new one from Shaggy featuring Sting, Ain't No Sunshine. My First Lady, that was Jar Vinci. Bay C, Essa, and Culture Rock with Beat of My Heart. Fall in Love by Popcorn and Baby G. It's the refix, it says. Not the remix, the refix. Also had in there the Yabu Band, Beautiful Girl, coming in after the Andrew Guerrieri Band. Now, with you guys for another, 35 minutes. Got some more new stuff here for you. It is from... I've got Herrera Star and Rhythm Cartel with Atoro. I cannot say this now. Aterawa Rastafari. Skip Marley and Her with Slow Down. Bob Marley Roots Rock Reggae, the Alex Di Chow re-edit. And Jar Vinci with Ask Yourself, the Sata Rebirth Rhythm. So have a listen to these ones and I'll be back with you shortly.

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1: Daniel, Shadrach, and

Yeah, that's some Tash Sultan, Jungle, right here on Reggae Vibes. Also had Prodigy with Are We Feet featuring Damian Marley. Now, I have got to say my goodbyes because it's nearly the end of the show. I've got two more songs left for you, so I thought I'd jump in a little bit early and let you know what they are. I've got some South Summit with I Feel It and some Ocean Alley with Twisted. This is the Vandals saying see ya on Reggae Vibes.

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1: Good afternoon, Derby. It's 5 o'clock on a Saturday. That means it's time for Sprouts. 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
7: What's going on, Derby? 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
9: 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Stay hydrated.
1: Yeah, that's right. It's time for Sprouts, your weekly dose of new Australian music here on 6DBY or wherever you're listening, maybe on the Community Radio Plus app if you are. Hello, how are we going? Welcome to the show. It's good to be back. Last week we were here, but it was a bit different. We did a pre-record because, by the time that Sprouts was on, we were out at Kimberley Down Station having a fat old time. So, we're back live here this week. It's just myself, though, at the moment. Don't know if Jack will be joining eventually on the show. I've tried calling him, but he is out working on the island at the moment, so he probably doesn't have reception. So if he gets in reception, he'll see that I've called and he might call back. Usually how it goes. As always, we take you up until 4 o'clock playing you guys brand new Australian music. If you do want to get in on our little conversations, that's if we do have one when Jack joins, the number is 0483 966 329. The number is 0483 966 329. But as always, send us an inspirational quote or just a funny quote for the week. That's what we're trying to get these days because, you know, why not? We've got some Bag Raiders kicking us off here with a song called Break My Heart featuring Meg Mack. Going a bit electronic to start us off with today. Electronics, with Growing Up Was Painful. And then also some Fisher. We do love a bit of Fisher here on the show with his new one featuring Florence Armin. It's called What a Life. So this is Sprouts. Make sure you stay tuned. We're taking you up until 4 o'clock playing a brand new Australian music.

Definitely don't mind that one at all. That is Fisher there featuring Florence, a man with What a Life. Definitely enjoy that when I first heard that this morning. Electronics with Growing Up Was Painful and Bag Raiders with Break My Heart featuring Meg Mack, who are actually coming to Broome at the end of the month, July 20th something. Might go. I did see them play in Bass in the Grass. What year was that? 2024, I think it was. Yeah. Awesome set. Of course, what song do they do? I can't remember it now. They've got that one like really popular song that everyone went off for. I'll remember it when I'm not needing to remember it. Of course, this is Sprouts playing, guys, brand new Australian music for your Wednesday afternoon. You can get in on Sprouts, text us on 0483 966 329. That number is 0483 966 329. If there's any Aussie artist that you want us to, you know, play here on the show, you know, make us more familiar with them, send us their songs, send us who they are. So, yeah, they can be featured here on the show. Normally, it would be myself and Jack. Jack is he's out working this week. He's out on the island. I've tried calling him, but he must not be connected to service because he goes straight to message bank. Either that or he's got no data. We'll see. We do have our gig guide for this week. It's a bit of a slow one compared to last week where there was numerous gigs around the Kimberley. There's only a few for this week. If there are more, please let us know on that number as well. For Broome this Friday, we've got So Fresh, 90s and 2000s hits DJing there at Divers. So, you know, if you want that 90s, 2000s throwback stuff, definitely head down to Divers this Friday for that. Saturday in Broome, they've got a Fleetwood Mac and Stevie Nicks cover tribute band. They're called Landslides. That's at the Rowie on Saturday night. So you can probably get tickets through their Facebook or even on the door. Friday in Kununurra, they've got Chapter 8, which is a band playing at Hotel Kununurra. So if you're in Kununurra or going up there for the week on Friday, go down to Hotel Kununurra for some live music there. But then, yeah, we do also have one that we missed, and our good friend Rowan did put this in the comments on our Instagram. Blues Fest at Matzo's on Saturday. I had no idea about this, that this was going on. But, yeah, there's a bit of a Blues Fest at Matzo's on Saturday. Jamie Jacket, Jukebox, Revolution is playing, Ty J, Pasco and Cook. If you know Pasco, he's a legend. Olive Knight, and there's also a mystery band as well. So don't know who that is, hence the mystery of it all. But, that does actually sound like a pretty decent night there at Matzo's this Saturday. So if you're in Broome, there's a few gigs for you to choose from there. You can go to a So Fresh party, Landslide tribute band, or a bit of a blues fest there at Matzo's on Saturday. Now, I do want to touch on a topic that has been absolutely pissing me off for the past couple of days. And I feel like the past week especially, it's gotten a little bit ridiculous. Now, we have touched on AI in the music industry for like the past couple of weeks, just because we've been finding it more prevalent. But in the past week, I feel, especially in the past week, there's been an abundance of AI posters that people are using to promote their stuff, especially, you know, on Facebook notice boards and things like that. That's where I'm seeing it most. You know, businesses promoting what deals they have, or, you know, the pubs promoting what stuff they have on, you know, sports games and things like that. Can we stop, please? Can we really stop with AI? Like, I'll admit, I use AI. I have before. It's fun to use when you're just playing around on ChatGPT, or you give it an image and it makes it look like a cartoon. Yeah, cool. We've all done it, I'm sure, because it's this new cool thing that's, you know, kind of taken over the world. But when it starts to be more prevalent, especially as we've talked in the past couple of weeks, in music, I mean, there's AI music. That's ridiculous to even think about, because how the hell do you make AI music? I mean, it's hard enough to make music, you know, just as a human, you know, unless you know how to play instruments and record it and, you know, produce it. The AI is doing it all now these days. You've got AI cover art, which we've talked about before, that is just, I hate, because I love cover art in music on, you know, album covers and, you know, LPs, the first thing you see is an album cover art, and that generally is what makes me want to listen to it. The past week, I've just been seeing heaps and heaps of these AI posters getting around,
And it's really getting to me because as someone who has made posters for, you know, bands that I've been in or just general stuff, you know, sporties, I was on the committee there and I made posters for the Facebook and all that. You do it all yourself. Yeah, I use Canva. There's templates that, yeah, can I help you out? But you kind of, you do, you know, fill in all the information yourself and kind of choose what looks best, you know, especially for when I was in Chicken Poppies, you know, making all the posters look flashy and cool. People want to go to it if it looks cool. But I'm seeing all these AI posters that look the exact same, and that's what's getting to me. They look all the exact same. They've got kind of the same font. Yeah, you can put in your business logo and things like that, and it looks personalized because you can do that. But there's just no creativity, I feel, anymore because of this. And it's really pissing me off because put effort into it. You'll be more proud if you put effort into what you're making. Yeah, cool. Yeah, it's just to promote this small thing that you're doing for your business. But come on, we're humans. We can do this ourselves. We don't need a computer to generate something that we, in our minds, can already do. That's all I'm going to say about it. Please stop with the AI. It's cool in some parts, but when you're seeing it all the time on your Facebook notice boards and things like that, I'm getting sick of it. And it's really only been a week that I've really noticed that it's taking over. So there's my piece. I needed to say that. We've got some more music coming up, of course. This is Sprouts, where we do play new Australian music. It's all been stuff that's been released in the past week. So it's brand new, really. Cora coming up with She's So Pretty. We've also got some Peach Fuzz. Love this band. They're from Melbourne. We interviewed them a couple of years ago when they kind of first started coming out, and they've been getting bigger and bigger ever since then. Not to say that was due to us. It's due to their good music. With their new one with All This Time. Polly as well with Forget You, Perth band from down south. So stay tuned. This is Sprouts, where we support Australian artists that don't use AI.

Peach Fuzz All This Time and Cora as well at the top with She's So Pretty. Good afternoon. This is OJ here on Sprouts playing you guys brand new Australian music for your Wednesday afternoon. Taking you from 3 to 4 o'clock or if you're listening on the Community Radio Plus app. Good morning, good afternoon, good evening, good night, whatever time you're listening. We did get a text on the text line as well from Kira. She says, the new Fisher song copped a bit of abuse over the weekend. She just slept 17 hours to make up for the big week we just had. Back to reality and some banging new music. Yeah, we had a great week. It started last week, Wednesday. This is why we weren't here live in the studio. Went out to KD, out to the river camping. Finally, it's been taking me so long to get out there. I was supposed to go a few times. I got sick, had things on, had to go to Broome. Yeah, too much stuff on, but I finally... It took me to go midweek, not on a weekend, to actually go there. Yeah, did that, barely slept. Someone stole my sleeping bag out of my swag, which turns out it was actually in my swag the whole time. It was very cold without it, so I went by the fire. I'm an idiot, let's just say that. Then we went to Broome for our good friends Jubby and Kira's wedding. Yes, the Buckles they are. Yeah, beautiful, beautiful wedding at the Billy. Could not have been any better of a weekend, I'll say that. The Billy is just an amazing place as well for a wedding. That's the second one I've been there now. And yeah, Sunday was the day after the wedding was spent by the pool, maybe a cheeky lemonade. Yeah, it was beautiful, beautiful week, but I am suffering for it now. And yeah, as Kira said, she slept 17 hours to make up for it. That is mental. I don't think I could even do that now. Of course, this is Sprouts where we do play good Australian music. We talked a bit about AI earlier. It's been pissing me off. Everyone stop using it for posters. We'll say that. Alibi coming up now, though. We've got their new one. It's called I Think My Body Hates Me. Keita Alexander with Worth It. And Daily J, one of our favourite bands we've got coming up now called Darling. Good track. I listened to it earlier today, obviously, when I was getting all the music for the show. And yeah, really, really enjoyed that one. So make sure you keep your ear out for that. But first up, some Alibi with I Think My Body Hates Me. This is Sprouts playing guys brand new Australian music for your Wednesday afternoon. Stay tuned.

Yeah, that was Daily J there with an absolutely beautiful song called Darling. Do enjoy it. I do enjoy it when I heard that for the first time this morning. I just sat there and was like, yeah, this is nice. You know when you like first listen to the song, you're like, yeah, I could listen to this a million times over. But then I probably get sick of it, so maybe not. Kid Alexander with Worth It and Alibi as well at the top with I Think My Body Hates Me. Of course, right now, welcome to Sprouts. We're here from 3 to 4 o'clock, as always on a Wednesday, with myself, OJ, and Jack. Hi, Jack. How you going? He's not here. I've tried calling him, but he is working out in the island. So did go straight to voicemail, and I know that service is minimal over there. So, yeah, he's probably busy working. So next week, he'll hopefully be back on the show. All that, or he's still sleeping like Kira. She slept 17 hours today, or last night, to make up for the big week that we just had. She texted in earlier. 17 hours is ridiculous. I have not had time to catch up on sleep that much. I'd love to do 17 hours, but also I don't think I could. I don't know. But then, like, my body clock's going to be ruined again this weekend because, of course, Australia are through to the round of 32. We're playing Egypt on Saturday morning at 2 o'clock in the morning. Why do we have such early games? It's ridiculous. Like, I know it's kind of been half and half. Like, we've had two kind of like midday, it was like, yeah, 10 a.m., 12 p.m. midday games. And then the USA one, that was 3 o'clock in the morning, and now we've got another one that's at 2 a.m. I don't like it because I don't want to have to either wake up at 2 o'clock in the morning or stay up until 2 o'clock in the morning, because I already do that when I watch, like, United sometimes. So now I have to do it for Australia. It's annoying. Can we please just get a game that suits Australia's time zone? I don't even know if it suits Egypt's time zone. Probably not. I don't know. I'll have to Google that. I'm not the best on knowing what country is in which time zone. Anyway, I'm really, really keen to watch Australia play. Hopefully we do well. We are playing Egypt, as I said, though, so I'm worried. Yeah, it'll be a tough game, but I'm sure the lads can do it. Just park the bus and we'll be fine. And then win on penalties, which seems to be the case these days. Taking this out for this afternoon, though, talking about Australian music in Australia, we've got Babe Rainbow with their new one, Waterfall, Angus and Julia Stone with Monroe and Dice as well, another local WA band with their new one, Call Me for a Good Time. So, hope you guys have all had a great afternoon here on Sprouts. If you did miss the show, if you're only coming in, you know, at the end here, you can tune in on the Community Radio Plus app as a podcast. It'll be up tomorrow. So go to the app, search up Sprouts, and you can actually listen to all our shows as well. Also, go to Spotify and listen to our Sprouts Spotify playlist. We have all our music that we play every week on there. So if you enjoy the music that we play, it's a great way to explore and find new Aussie bands if you haven't been listening to us forever. As always, have a good one. We'll see you next week, and stay hydrated.

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G'day everybody and welcome to Saturday Night with the Vandal here on 97.9 FM Logarty Radio. Also going out through Packham, so a big hello and good evening to everybody listening throughout the Pilbara and the Kimberley. And I also have to say a very big hello and welcome to everybody listening in Fitzroy Crossing who are tuned in through Wonky Radio. It's the first time they're tuning in for a Saturday night, so strap in, folks. It is Saturday Night with the Vandal here, and the theme, folks, the theme tonight is Indigenous music, because NAIDOC Week is about to start. So we kick the show off with some Baker Boy and Metagen. Got a whole heap of Indigenous music for you for the right up until 10 o'clock. Yeah, what's that, 4 hours? Yes, I can count. So don't go nowhere. Stick around. Crank up the music. Got some great Indigenous music lined up for the whole evening for you. And if you have maybe there is something you would like to request, you can jump on the text line number. It is 0483 966 329. That's 0483 966 329, or Facebook. You've got 6DBY Logarty Radio, and up on Instagram as well is Logarty Radio. So there's a couple of ways you can request your favourite Indigenous artist tonight. So while you guys are contemplating, I'm going to jump back into the music. I got some a black rock band with Red, Black and Yellow.

You're listening to Saturday Night with the Vandal here, and that was some South Summit with Runaway. Also had in there some Troy Cassidaly with Freedom Rides, some Thelma Plum with Dollar, and Benny Walker with All You Gotta Do Is Call, coming in after Red, Black and Yellow by the Black Rock Band. Now, here on the show tonight, the theme is Indigenous music. If you have an Indigenous song that you would like to hear tonight, we're getting ready for a NAIDOC week, which starts on the 5th of July, which is tomorrow, Sunday. But look, if you have a particular song you'd like to hear, get a texting on 0483 966 329. Or go on Facebook. It's Saturday Night with the Vandal on Facebook. Or it's 6DBY Loggity Radio. Now, the next song I got lined up for you right now is some Struggling Kings with Arialoon.

This is Saturday Night with the Vandal here on 97.9 FM Logarty Radio. The theme of the show tonight is Indigenous music, and you just heard some East Journey there with Nyapia, or octopus, is it the word in English, with you guys until 10 o'clock. So if you have something you want to hear, get texting on 0483 966 329. That's 0483 966 329. And gonna go back into the music. That's what you're here for. Here's some Deadly Boys from the Island.

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2: Yes, this is Saturday Night with the Vandal, and that was some Letter Stick Band with the Lost Boys in there for you. Doing Indigenous music on the show tonight because I guess you could say it's a NAIDOC Week special, but I jumped in early because NAIDOC Week doesn't start till tomorrow. So, yeah, I'm getting in early. And for folks, you know, listening, you know, hopefully you are planning on getting yourselves to something for NAIDOC Week. Get out and about and do something. Have some fun somewhere. Learn something. Do something. Get involved. Yeah, just make sure you get out and enjoy it because, what is it, 50 years of deadly? But all us blackfellas know we've been deadly longer than that. Oh, I suppose it depends on how old you are. For me, it's spot on. But look, I've decided to dip into my Friday Night Urban show music for the next one. For the next couple, actually. I've got some Budgera coming up now with Could I Be...

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2: This is Saturday Night with the Vandal here, and yes, I did take a dip into the my Friday Night Urban show. I ended up taking a big dip into the Friday Night Urban show. But yeah, hope you enjoyed those. Doing Indigenous music on the show tonight because NAIDOC week starts tomorrow. If you have something you would like to hear, jump on the Facebook page at 6DBY Logarty Radio and let me know. Or maybe you just want to do a shout out and let folks know what you're, you know, getting up to on a Saturday night. But I'm going to jump back to some music. This time I'm going to jump into the reggae show music list. Gonna kick it off with some Party Tonight by the La Jemanu Teenage Band.

Yeah, that was some wild dingo band there with a sunset. And I had a whole heap of indigenous reggae for you right there. I did another big dive. Yeah, I'm being very brave tonight on the show. Look, giving you all indigenous music tonight in the build-up to NAIDOC Week starting tomorrow. So I hope you guys are having a blast and enjoying it so far. Still got plenty of great music for you. I'm with you guys until 10 o'clock. So we've got another 2 hours if my maths is right. But what I'm doing right now, I'm being very naughty. Being very naughty. And I am bowing out early. I'm calling it a night. But don't go anywhere because I've made sure I've got plenty of great indigenous music lined up right through till 10 o'clock. So don't go anywhere. But what I want you to do is enjoy your weekend. Enjoy the NAIDOC week. I'll catch everybody again next week. But in the meantime, stay out of trouble, stay safe, and share the love. And next week I will be doing, I'm going to do the Jackson special. So that's Michael Jackson, Janet Jackson, the Jackson 5, what else was it, the Jacksons, and there was a few of the relatives that were Jacksons that did their own music. So I'm going to dig up all the Jacksons. Oh, that sounded bad, didn't it? I'm going to just play all the music from the Jacksons on the show next week. So that's it. It's the theme next week. So this is the Vandal saying good night on Saturday Night with the Vandal.

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all my love to the finer. Black Lives Matter, trans is beautiful, queer energy, blessed be. 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love, kindness, by my love, kindness, by my love, kindness, by my love, kindness, by my love, kindness, by my love, kindness, by my love, kindness, by my love, kindness, by my love, kindness, by my 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love, kindness, by my love, kindness, by my love, kindness, by my love, kindness, by my love, kindness, by my love, kindness, by my love, kindness, by my love, kindness, by my love, kindness, by my love, kindness, by my love, kindness, by my love, kindness,

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Black Lives Matter. 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By my love, kindness, by my love, kindness, by my love, kindness, by my love, kindness, by my love, kindness, by my love, kindness, by my love, kindness, by my love, kindness, by my love, kindness, by 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love, kindness, by my love, kindness, by my love, kindness, by my love, kindness, by my love, kindness, by my love, kindness, by my love, kindness, by my love, kindness, by my love, kindness, by my 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

tie him up. This is Uncle Ted Valier, and his black is on here, and we're having fun. Come on, you mob. 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
1: And this is Nikki with another week's worth of Red Bull for the Soul with Oh My God. And oh, what a God he is. We've just been listening to Moore and Natalie Grant with Better Hands Now. I love that song. You can't be in any better hands than God. And I have been in a workshop all day long. I just left that. So I'm going to let us go with a little bit of music while I line up the rest of the show. Listen and be blessed. We're going to go on with a few words from sponsors from Money Management. And then Hillsong United with Touch the Sky. And a Mahalia Jackson song, My God is Real. Yes, God is real. And then I think we'll listen to Fool's Garden and Here Am I. So here we go with Hillsong United after Money Management. Be blessed.
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1: And this is Nikki back with Oh My God. And I hope you enjoyed those pieces of music we just had. I did. And Fool's Garden always surprises me. I never remember what their music sounds like. And then I hear it and I think, oh, I should play this more often. Well, let's see. I want to give a shout out to Maganda Makers who came to Nungo Women's Group today with an all-day workshop about Aboriginal women setting up businesses in the community or online with the skills that they have or the skills that they develop in places like Nungo, where they can learn skills and explore their gifts and discover things they really enjoy. And Maganda Makers helps them actually turn that into a money-making business. They're really quite amazing and so supportive. And I thank God that they were here today, and they've been here before, and they'll come again. And they're helping young women and older women to really add to their lives and add value to every day that they are alive. And that's what we all need. And I want to give a shout out to Sherry Martin's daughter-in-law, Casey, who's building a photography business. And she is a young woman with such style, intelligence, real class, and an amazing photographic ability. And not only does she take wonderful photos, but she's really applied herself to mastering those skills and to developing a business that's going to be an asset to her family. I'm sure it already is. And all you women out there, I would encourage you to explore this. Use the talents, the things you enjoy, your hobbies, to turn into a business so that you can be creative and just bless so many people, not the least of which is your own family. And I love seeing these young women grow and have such joy in their lives that they wouldn't have had otherwise. So good on you, Maganda Makers and Nungo Women's Group. I'm over the moon about the whole thing, in case you hadn't guessed that already. All right, let's hear a word from sponsors, and then it's kind of a long one, but a good one. Just As I Am, You Take Me, by an old friend of mine, Nalini Tranquin. And then we'll go on to some Bluegrass Gospel by Doyle Lawson and Quicksilver. Just a little talk with Jesus. I can't help but do you some good. And then a piece of music given to me by one of the announcers, Jody, one of the broadcasters. It's called Voices of Fire, put it out. It's called Joy. And it has Pharrell Williams, you may remember him. His hit song was Be Happy, so he's on a theme right there. Let's listen to this and be blessed. Here we go.
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2: All right, Derby, this is Nikki back with Oh My God. And I just want to give the pharmacy a shout out to, you know, it's become much more stable, and I really appreciate how they cooperate and really go all out to make sure my husband always has his medications. All right, let's listen to a few pieces from my favorite part of the country, my home country, in America, Appalachia. These three pieces from Appalachian Southern Gospel. And we've got Come On Down to the River, Buffalo Mountain Testimony. For anybody who doesn't know, testimony is when people tell about what God has done in their lives. And, you know, every believer, and even non-believers, although they might not realize it, has a lot of testimonies about what God has done in our lives. And then that's followed by Tent Pegs in Holy Ground. So pitch your tent firmly in holy ground. And here we go. Listen and be blessed. I love this music. I hope you do too.

Hello again, Derby. I know I said we were going to listen to these other two songs first, but I was listening to Down to the River, and I wonder if everybody knows that he's talking about baptism. And I know that's so real. When you give your life to the Lord and you declare it publicly, you get baptized, you come out of that water, and you feel brand new. You really are a new creation. All the colors seem brighter. Everything seems clearer. And you know your life is changed. So keep that in mind. And let's go on, listen to these other two now. Here we go with Buffalo Mountain Testimony and Tent Pegs.

0: Hi, this is Amy Smith, and you're listening to 6DBY.
1: And this is Nikki with our last two pieces of Red Bull for the Soul for this week. Alison Krauss and Union Station with Jesus Help Me to Stand. And the Oak Ridge Boys with Jesus Is Coming Soon. Listen carefully to these. The gospel message is right there, inviting you to turn to Jesus and say, come on in, I'm ready. And reminding us that the time is limited. We might live for another 30, 40, 50 years, or we might pass away tonight. None of us ever knows. Don't be left behind. Be ready. All right, here we go with Alison Krauss, and these are Southern Gospel, too. Not Appalachian Gospel, but Southern Gospel. All right, here we go, Alison Krauss.

Yes, indeed, heavenward bound. That's something serious to think about. Are you heavenward bound? You know, you can make that happen right now. You can make a decision and know that you're heavenward bound. Remember, no matter what's going on in your life, God has the whole world in his hands. You can trust him. Jesus is knocking on the door of your heart. And Lord, I pray that, well, I pray for the whole town of Derby. I pray that thousands will hear that knock and trust you. Choose faith over fear. And let you give them the freedom that comes from living in Christ. And all it takes is that one prayer. Lord, I pray people will say that prayer and ask you to come on in and live in them and through them. Lord, I know a lot of people say, oh, I'm not good enough. I do this bad and I do that bad. Lord, help them to realize that that's Satan talking to them. Satan looks at their sins. I know for a fact, I pray that they will know, everyone listening, that Satan's the one accusing them. You say, look at Jesus. And I pray that every person listening will. I pray I will always look to you too, Lord Jesus. And I thank you for not giving up on me or any one of us. Enable us to hang in there, trust you, and know that you are with us 24/7. Thank you, Lord. Thank you. In Jesus' name, I pray these things, and I thank you. Amen. And for everybody in Derby, God willing, I'll be back again next week.

0: 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They'll give me the message or tell me when you see me around, and I'll try to play that. Be blessed all through the week, Derby. I love you.
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June the 19th and 20th, the Boab Spectacular. July the 25th, All Division Point Meeting. August the 21st and 22nd, the Donny Archer Memorial with the Westralia Cup for the first time here in Derby. And lastly, on September the 11th and 12th, the Yakamunga Stampede.

0: if you want to make sure you never miss one of your favourite programs on 6DBY, be sure to download the Community Radio Plus app, wherever you might be in the Kimberleys.
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